So I want to encourage you to do the one-time gift of $100 or $25. Maybe you could step out of faith and do a leadership year. $500, $1,000, $2,500. Or you can always do your best

0: 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Expires month end.
1: I used to think home was just an address. Then my foster parents opened their door and their heart. Suddenly, home became a place I could breathe. I didn't need someone perfect. I needed someone willing. Right now, kids like me are waiting. Not for a hero, just for one person to say yes. That person could be you.
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